0: yimac.org.au/events/YuleRiver. A Midwest local government is calling on the state to release the results of an investigation into a surge in industrial-related complaints about iron ore emissions. Independent testing of samples collected from suburbs around Geraldton Port has detected iron ore in the dust. City of Greater Geraldton Mayor Jerry Clune told the ABC it was important the results were made public to ensure operations at the port were compliant.
1: Just to reassure the community that that it is all under control and within standards. It may well be, but we don't know at this stage.
0: Grain exports from Albany and Esperance ports have hit a record high, with the Southern Ports Authority recording 9.7 million tonnes of grain exported last financial year. Albany Port posted more than 5 million tonnes in exports, the highest in its 200-year history. Authority Planning Manager Ian Robertson told the ABC it was a good year for farmers.
2: Strong results in terms of results for the farmers across our regions. They've had the record harvest, so we're really pleased to see that translate into our exports too.
0: A 34-year-old man from Meekatharra has been charged with aggravated burglary and performing an indecent act after an incident in the Perth suburb of Nedlands early on Friday. About 5:15 a.m, police responded to reports of an unknown naked man who had entered a home and allegedly performed an indecent act before fleeing. He was described as wearing only a black cap, and there were no reports of injuries. The man was charged with a series of offences, including one count of aggravated home burglary and committing an indecent act with intent to insult or offend. The man appeared in Perth Magistrates Court on Saturday. And the Kalgoorlie-Boulder Mayor is seeking proposals to name the city's new Goldfields Community Pavilion, which was opened yesterday. The $11.8 million community centre is able to accommodate up to 2,100 people. The city is now asking for name suggestions from the community before it officially names the site in August. Mayor Glenn Wilson said he's excited to see what the community will come up with.
3: It's temporarily called the Goldfields Community Pavilion. At the moment, we're inviting everyone to share their ideas for what they feel that should be, so we encourage you to do that. I'd like to see it named in honour of what the Goldfields truly represents, whether that's a person, whether that's a proper name. I'm just keen to see what the community come up with for this space.
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0: Way ba wandiwa. I am Lenise Donyu, and this is The Breakfast Show on Ngara Radio. I'd like to acknowledge the traditional owners of the land, the Ngalama people, whose land we are broadcasting from today. Coming up on The Breakfast Show, Ngara Media's Tangiora Hinaki, Daniel Burden and I travelled to Ngabrul Town, Newman, and got to meet country music superstar Casey Chambers. She joins us after a special performance in Newman. She shares what it was like performing alongside her children, why she loves returning to regional Western Australia, and what she hopes to learn while spending time on country. We catch up with Pilbara musician and Red Dirt Country Music Festival organiser Bradley Hall. Bradley tells us how the event came together, his plans to support more local Aboriginal musicians, and why taking young people back on country remains such an important focus. We also got to have a yarn with Sally Jane. She joins us from the Red Dirt Country Music Festival in Newman, and she tells us about performing with Casey Chambers at Tamworth, the lessons she has learned from travelling Australia with her dad, and the new song inspired by fishing, patience and slowing down to appreciate the journey. Over to Daniel Burden with the breakfast headlines.
1: Good morning, Lenise. New research has found women and university graduates are among the workers most at risk of having their jobs affected by artificial intelligence and automation. A court has ordered the release of a $5 million US payment from Donald Trump to writer E. Jean Carroll following her successful defamation case against the US president. And Telstra is still investigating a major outage that disrupted phone calls, mobile data and some regional train services across Australia last week. Now to the weather. Across the Kimberley and Pilbara, in Rabibi, Broome, it's a cloudy start at around 17 degrees. Expect a mix of cloud and sunshine today, reaching a top of 32. In Erromuggadoo, Roeburn, a cold and clear morning at around 8 degrees before warming up under plenty of sunshine to 28 degrees. In Murupikarrinya, Headland, it's currently about 12 degrees. It'll be breezy this morning, followed by mostly sunny skies and a top of 29. In Papunya, Marble Bar, it's a clear start at around 13 degrees. Expect some morning breeze, sunshine and a maximum of 29. And in Jundamana, Tom Price, it's around 11 degrees this morning, heading for a pleasant and sunny top of 25. Across the region, a cool start for many communities, followed by a mostly sunny and warm Monday. Back to you, Lenise.
0: Thank you, Daniel. Yeah, that Telstra outage was pretty bad. We were doing an outside broadcast in Murupikarrinya, Newman, Headland. And, we woke up and we couldn't use our phones. And obviously stress and panic set in. But isn't it interesting when you can't use your phones how much we are reliant on it? Just a thought. So here's to our musical milestones for the day. On this day in music, July 13, 1985, the world's biggest music stars gathered at London's Wembley Stadium and Philadelphia's John F. Kennedy Stadium for Live Aid. Live Aid was the brainchild of Bob Geldof and Midge Ure, who sought to raise funds for Ethiopia amid a years-long famine. An ambitious satellite feed broadcasted the show worldwide with performances by Queen, Paul McCartney, David Bowie, Elton John, George Michael and U2. In 1991, Bryan Adams began a record-breaking 16-week consecutive run at the top of the UK pop chart with Everything I Do It For You. The Power Ballad also spent 7 weeks at number one on the Billboard Hot 100 and secured Adams a Grammy Award. In 1966, Ike and Tina Turner scored their first major hit in the UK with River Deep, Mountain High. In 1970, the tune was covered famously by Motown giants The Supremes and The Four Tops. And born on this day in 1938 was Al Rex of Bill Haley and His Comets and Roger McGuinn from The Byrds. Here is Ike and Tina Turner with River Deep, Mountain High.

0: What a cool song. It is now 14 minutes past 8 and you're listening to Ngata Radio Breakfast Show. So Kacey Chambers has spent decades sharing stories through country music, but her latest performance in Nyabru Town, Newman, was especially personal. For the first time, most of her band, well, all of her band, was made up of her own children, including her son Arlo, playing his first ever gig on drums, and her 14-year-old daughter, Poet, singing a duet on stage. Kacey spoke with me about the family performance, her connection to the Outback, working with young people through music, and her friendship with Bradley Hall and Jokariah from Irumaguru Roban.
1: Hi Kacey, how are you?
2: I'm so good, yeah.
1: What was it like to perform with your children?
2: Oh my God, this was just the most special gig. Like, this was special to play out here anyway, because I just love coming to the Outback. I grew up in the Outback. Half of my childhood was even spent in Western Australian Outback, you know, because I grew up across the Nullarbor. We spent a lot of time in South Australia, but we'd also go across to Western Australian Outback quite a lot when I was a kid. So any opportunity I have to play back out here, you know, anywhere in the Outback, in WA, my favourite state in Australia, I'm like, jump at it every chance, you know. But it felt a very extra special this time because it's the first time that I've ever had my whole band was pretty much my kids. So I have my longtime guitar player and my partner, Dingo, who's in my band. He has been for like 12 years. And he was in my band. But then apart from that, it was my eldest son, Talon, on the guitar. He lives in Perth now. And he doesn't play music very often, but I dragged him out for this gig. I'm like, mate, it's just down the road. I said, Newman's just down the road from Perth, you know? So he learnt up all the songs on guitar, learnt some harmonies and that. And then my second son, he's 18, Arlo, he just played the drums with me, and it was his first ever gig playing the drums ever in his whole life. Like, he hasn't even played, he normally plays guitar in a like a hardcore band with his mates. And but he loves playing drums at home, and I said, well, why don't you just play with me, you know? And I was like, I want to bring you guys over here anyway and come and hang out with us when we go and spend some time out here. And so he brought his girlfriend Valley along as well, and she sang beautiful harmonies and played the percussion. And I even got to drag my daughter on stage, and she and I did a duet for the first time. So it was so, so special. Like, I just feel like I'm buzzing. It was really beautiful.
1: That was really special. And your daughter sang beautifully, Poet.
2: Yeah, Poet. She's only 14. She's gotten up on stage with me before, and she'll usually just sing, she'll sing along with me. But tonight was the first time she sang on her own. And so it was really special. She was really nervous, and she did such a beautiful job. I was so proud. Yeah, yeah.
1: And you and Poet launched a fashion line this year.
2: We did.
1: With your friend Renee.
2: Yeah, we did. I'm wearing all Poetry today, actually. I've got Poetry. I've got the Poetry dress on and the necklace. And my daughter Poet was wearing a bit of Poetry as well. So she's obviously the muse for the label. But that's been really lovely, just doing something completely different. And my friend Renee, she's been a fashion designer forever, and her and I have been friends for over 20 years, and so we have a lot in common with fashion, and so this was a really special way to celebrate our friendship as well, was to do a label together. Yeah.
1: Oh, deadly. And how has your music evolved with your new man Dingo?
2: Well, it's definitely better. There's definitely better guitar riffs now because of him. But he's a very big part of my sound now. I think, you know, like, playing guitar, but he also sings beautiful harmonies. But he's actually also just about to bring out his own record. He's got a couple of albums out, but this new one is just, I'm a bit biased, I know, but it's amazing. It's called Nightwire. And we launched one of the songs of his tonight as well. So we had a bit of everything out there tonight. It was just so beautiful. And then having everybody come on stage at the end was really special as well, getting to play with Bradley and all of his band. And, you know, everyone is getting back together too, you know. Like, We live a long way away, so we don't always get to jam with, you know, with Bradley. And as soon as he texted me, he was just like, hey, do you want to come out here and do a gig? And I'm like, lock me in, mate. And you're like, I didn't even, we didn't talk about anything. We didn't talk money. We didn't talk dates. We didn't talk what the gig was, anything. I said, yep, lock me in, I'm there.
1: And Bradley was telling us, as a New Valley man, you are going out on country this week with your children. What are you doing?
2: That's one of the main reasons that we wanted to come out here. Obviously, the gig is a whole lot of fun, but it's pretty special getting to go out on country with, you know, with Bradley and to go out, and we're going to be teaching the kids. We're going to be doing some workshops, and just I do a lot of teaching kids music over in Zambia. I'm the ambassador for a little school in Zambia for the last about 8 years, and we spend a lot of time over there. We go over there a couple of times a year and go and teach music and write songs with the kids and that sort of thing, and we've also done a lot of that here in Australia as well, in different communities throughout Australia, so it'd be really special to take some of those songs out there, and we might get the kids to write a song with us as well and see what we come up with. So and I'd like to learn a little bit more about the area as well, and about what the country means to all of the kids as well, and I'm sure they got probably more to teach me than I have to teach them, so that's going to be special. Yeah.
1: Oh, that's going to be fun.
2: Yeah.
1: What's coming up in the next 6 months for you?
2: Well, I've just, like when you said the poetry line, that's actually going to be taking up a lot of my time over the next few months, but we're always doing gigs, you know, we've always got gigs here and there, and we do a lot of travel in a caravan, so we travel a lot throughout Australia in our caravan, and so we do a lot of miles, and which we love, you know, I'd much rather travel like that these days, and I get to sort of take my house with me sort of thing, and you know, that's always fun. But we'll be doing a bit of that. I actually go back over to Zambia in next month, so that'll be fun going over, and we're going to record a little EP over there with all of the kids in the school of all of the songs that we've written over the last few years with them. So that's going to be pretty special, and yeah, a whole lot of different things. I'm always popping up here and there. We're looking like coming back to WA at the end of the year. We're coming back over early next year as well. I'll take any opportunity to come to WA, so you never have to twist my arm.
1: We're based in Roebourne.
0: Oh, yes.
1: And
2: oh, yeah.
1: We're on Facebook that Jakiria came and recorded their new album with you.
2: Yeah, so that was just beautiful. Having Kendall and Josh there at our studio was really special. We've worked with them before. My dad's made records with Kendall before. And, you know, we've done gigs and that sort of thing with him, and he's taken us out, you know, in Roebourne and everything up there. And, yeah, so we've been lucky to spend some time with Kendall and Marshall and all of the mob up there, which is really beautiful. But

0: songs. I was like every time I walked out, because I'm basically just the caterer, right? Like Brando, Dingo does all of the hard work, all the sound stuff, you know, and Dad's playing all the guitar and doing all that. So I just cook the food, and then I'm like, right, when do you want lunch, you know? And Kendall's like, I'm hungry. I was like, all right, let's put lunch out. So every time I popped out there, I'd hear him playing a song, and I'd be like, oh, that'd sound nice with a girl harmony on it. Do you know, I know someone cheap. So I wormed my way onto a fair few songs. I don't know if I'll end up on the cutting room floor or not. You know, my dad might cut me out of them yet. But we had a beautiful time with him. And we were actually talking about hopefully doing a trip up to Roebourne, like as soon as we can. Next time we're over with the caravan, and we're like, he was telling us how far it was from Perth, and I was like, yeah, that's not that far. We travel that in a day. We'll be fine. We'll just pop up there and see Kendall and the gang. So, yeah, looking forward to it.
1: Oh, we'd love for you to come and see us in Roebourne.
0: Yeah, oh, yes. we would love it.
1: Studio there.
0: Great. Yes. Oh, no, we would absolutely love that. I haven't been there for a few years now, so it'd be really nice to get back. And I'd love to bring the kids over as well, and they're doing a lot of travel with us in the caravan at the moment. So, yeah, looking forward to it.
1: Thank you.
2: That was Casey Chambers speaking with me following her performance in Yabbletown Newman at the Red Dirt Country Music Festival. Casey is spending time on country with Bradley Hall, her family and local young people, taking part in music workshops and songwriting activities. She also hopes to return to Irramuggery Roebourne to reconnect with Kendall Smith, Marshall and the wider community. What's your favourite Casey Chambers song? Give us a call on 1300 989 505 and we'll play it this morning. Here's my favourite Casey Chambers, Barricades and Brick Walls.

0: Wasn't that a beautiful song by Kacey Chambers? And if you would like to hear one of her songs or you have a favourite, give us a call on 1300 989 505. We have with us on the line Carla Grant, and she's going to... Gweba Wandiwa, Carla, thanks for being with us today.
1: Yeah, good morning, Lynette. How are you?
0: I'm good, thank you. So I understand the Living Black team has been looking into the use of police drones and artificial intelligence for being used to track criminals in Moree, New South Wales. Could you expand on what that means for our listeners?
1: Yeah, well, the New South Wales Police have decided to run a six-month trial in Moree, trialling these drones, which they say are being used to combat crime and catch, you know, criminal suspects in the town. So, and to reduce crime there. However, the Indigenous community there feel, you know, that they felt like they weren't consulted. They only found out about the six-month drone trial on the day that it was actually launched in Moree, so there was no consultation with the community. And the community are sort of saying, why here and why now? Because they've actually worked really, really hard to lower the crime rate by 25% since 2023. And they put that down to the successful programs that they've been running in the town to reduce crime. And they run a street beat program, which operates at night, picking up kids, youth on the street and taking them home. And I join them on the street beat bus, and they just, they know all the kids, they know them by name, they know where they live, they know where they hang out, and the kids really feel safe on the bus, and, you know, they get dropped off home, which is amazing. Mm. And also they're running... At Chalky's gym. It's so he's an institution, this guy called Chalky. He was a boxer in his day, and now he runs this gym in Moree, and they run a program there, a boxing program, and a lot of the young men attend that program, and, you know, it's helping them to, you know, stay off the streets and, you know, have something to aim for. And, yeah, it's really helping them in their, you know, self-esteem and confidence and just, giving them something to look forward to. So that's the community is saying the crime rate has been falling a bit since they've been doing all this, you know, running these programs. But the cops are saying something different.
0: Yeah, interesting. And it's like... It's the new, I guess, modern world we live in, with police drones and artificial intelligence now being used to track criminals.
1: Yeah.
0: So we can see, we can understand the Aboriginal elders' concerns there.
1: Yeah, that's right. Well, you know, I mean, Moree has been sort of dubbed the crime capital, and it's been a hot spot for crime and things like that, and it's sort of they're trying to work really, really hard with the police and other authorities in the town to change the perception of the town, and they are running, they are doing that. They're changing the perception. They're running these successful programs. The crime rate has come down, and they're for a long time. The relationship between the community and the police was, you know, quite strained, and they've worked really hard to change that relationship where it is it's a positive one. But they, with this introduction of this drone trial, they feel like they're being watched. They feel like they're being surveilled all the time. The drones are only supposed to come out when there's an incident that's happening in the town, like, you know, a criminal might be on the run or something like that.
0: Mm.
1: And so the drones are supposed to be used for that. But the community is saying the drones are coming out when nothing's happening. It's following people. I actually spoke to a 13-year-old boy who was followed by the drone for no reason at all. It followed him on consecutive days. The kids are feeling scared. They're worried. They don't understand what this is all about. So there's been no education, no information that's been disseminated to the community to actually, let them know what this is all about. They're just sort of finding out as they go along. So,
0: we'll just really see what happens.
1: Mm. Yeah, they're 3 months. Yeah, they're about 3 or 4 months into the trial now. And at the end of the 6 months, we'll see what happens. But there is talk that this drone trial will be, trialled in other communities around New South Wales, and they haven't said which communities yet, but there is talk that it will be introduced into other communities where there is a predominantly, large Aboriginal population, places like Wilcannia, Kempsey, and other towns like that. But that hasn't been confirmed by the police yet, so we'll have to wait and see.
0: Yeah, definitely. And if viewers are interested to learn more or have some concerns even, they can tune in into Living Black on tonight, Monday night at 8:30 p.m. Carla, thank you for your time and the update. And listeners, if you are concerned about this new drone use by the police and the trial, please tune in and you can get some understanding and awareness of what's happening over in Moree. Thank you, Carla, for your time.
1: Thank you so much, Lenise. Have a great week.
0: Yep, speak to you next week. Bye.
1: Yeah, thank you. Bye.
0: Yeah, interesting, hey, what's happening over in Moree. So, yeah, if you want to find out more and become aware, and if you have some concerns, tune into Living Black and listen to the Carla and the team over there and have an understanding of what's going on. So, yep, Monday night, 8:30 p.m., also streaming on SBS On Demand with an encore screening on SBS Australia on Tuesday nights at 10:30 p.m. Okay, so we've got some more Casey Chambers for you this morning. Here is the captain.

0: Weba Wandiwa, you're with Lenisa Donio on Ngata Radio Breakfast Show. It is 21 minutes to 9. If you're just joining Ngata Media, we were in Newman for the Red Dirt Country Music Festival, which brought local artists, families and some of Australian country music's biggest names together for a special night of live music. We spoke to festival organiser and Nyibali musician Bradley Hall, and who were bringing the event back to Newman, inviting Casey Chambers to perform and rebuilding opportunities for Pilbara artists. He also shared plans for Kids on Country Camp, where young people would take part in language, culture, music and environmental activities on Nyibali country. Here's Ngata Media's Tangiora Hinaki interviewing Bradley Hall.
1: So, Bradley Hall, congratulations. It says a lot when you see consistency. Mm. We have the Red Dirt Country Festival. Mm. So, tell me about how this event in Newman came together.
2: Always a bit part of the Pilbara run, and we did Crather recently, we've done Headland and Newman, just trying to get back. We took a couple of years off, just having a break, trying to reset things, and then, we found the Shire of East Pilbara, a really willing partner. So, it was pretty easy to come back and set it up in Newman for this year anyway. But with always the plans to go back to Crather, back to Headland, so...
1: And was it easy to kick Casey Chambers?
2: Yes, kind of. I met Casey years ago. She was actually part of our Crather Red Country Festival. We always stayed in contact, and it was just a text message. You're free this time? She sent it back, and then, it just went from there. So she brought her kids over. They're performing tonight, which is going to be awesome. I just finished the show, so... I think it's going to be a good night.
1: Beautiful. Now, earlier this year, you and I, we bumped into each other at the Tamworth Country Music Festival in January. You did a tour there.
2: Yes.
1: Tell me about your experience and some of your key takeaways.
2: I did a bit of a Queensland run. I was on the road for about a month, included Tamworth into that. And one of the things I liked about it was, again, country music, finding a home, but the talent that was there, and especially the talent coming out of the, not only WA, but also the Pilbara. I run into the young nephew over there, young Barry, and, some Kimberley mob, yourself. I've already booked our accommodation back for next year's.
1: Oh, you've already booked it?
2: Yeah.
1: Oh, you're onto it. And didn't you win
2: I won a Buddy Knox talent quest that was on, which was cool. Because, again, really, I just wanted to meet Buddy and his dad, Roger, who was there too. So, Roger did a welcome for us, and that was a really special moment. I think more so than the actual prize, meeting Buddy. And we've stayed in contact. He said, come back over, we'll do some stuff together. So,
1: They're both legends.
2: Yeah.
1: Now, you're actually doing the NAIDOC tour now. Where have you been? What have you been doing?
2: Kicked it off in Marble Bar. Ended up in Woody Woody somehow. We were doing kind of Rio Tinto mine sites, the Hope Downs 1 and 4, and then come here and then, back out to the mine site. We're heading out bush next week, doing a Kids on Country, so taking all the Nyibali kids out. And, Casey's coming with us and spending a couple of nights doing some workshops, Yeah.
1: Wow. All right, NAIDOC week. The theme is 50 years of being deadly. When you think about that, you're Nyibali people and 50 years, what is the milestone that you're proud of that your people have overcome or achieved?
2: I think connecting back to country, it's been a big focus of our group altogether, not only back to country, language, we've got living language programs. We're really focusing education on the young ones and then, And then a lot of the other stuff too, trying to employment, home ownership, like all of that stuff too, to try and build the Nyibali group up. So, 50 years from now, we'll be even more deadly.
1: You will be. And do you have any idea of what's happening with the Bradley Hall Band or even you just in your own business, world in the next 6 months?
2: Yeah, well, I'm writing songs all the time. I've got them saved up in my phone and papers at home and... just finding that time to kind of bring some stuff out, have it planned and that. So, music always going to be a part of it. I'm looking at, doing other stuff too, more community engagement. So, you know, whatever that looks like. As the Red Country Music Festival, you know, we want to get more local artists on board. So as we, you know, build that foundation back again, getting a lot of the local guys back on stage and then going from there.
1: Do you think there's been a decline in Pilbara Aboriginal bands over the years?
2: If you're looking about 20 years ago, 20, 30 years, when I was young, like, there was music everywhere, you know, bands playing here and there. It did take a drop. I think the mining and everyone going to work and pulling people away made it hard to do that, but I think there's a bit of a growth now. You know, you got Yerdie Band, you know, Barry Taylor, Broken Tides, Coy Smith, you know, Joe Keery have been going and still going for a long time. You know, myself, you know, Wild Dingo, like, there's a lot of bands coming up, but just trying to find somewhere to kind of put them together. But, you know, my focus a lot too is on the younger ones. How do we kind of get them interested in music and stuff? So, yeah.
1: Beautiful. Did you see that Joe Keery was with Casey Chambers about 2 weeks ago?
2: Oh, no, I missed it.
1: Well, she sang on their album.
2: Oh.
1: Yeah, they're about to release a new album.
2: That's awesome.
1: Just a couple of questions about the camp that Casey Chambers is going on. Is this with the New Valley Rangers?
2: Part of the Rangers, the Kids on Country trip. So we're taking the young ones out, setting up camp for a week out bush near the Fortescue Marsh. You know, doing living language programs, you know, mixing sort of eco-science stuff, arts and all that. You know, I think there might be some tool-making stuff. And, again, just trying to get the kids back on country. So.
1: Do you have a message for Brian Tucker, who's in hospital?
2: Yes, my brother.
1: What's your message to
2: get well soon, brother. And, you know, I rang him. I'm like, you're right. He didn't tell me he was crook, so I'll catch him next time. he's a legend, my big brother, BT. So get well soon, brother.
1: Now, did you hear, we all knew that he is the founder of Roman Rodeo.
2: Yes.
1: He launched it. Have you heard about the other rodeo he's doing?
2: I think they're coming here, aren't they? Newman, so that'll be awesome. Yes, that'll be awesome. I saw some of the footage of the Roman one, and it's probably the best looking one I've seen for a while. So they're doing a great job.
1: Thank you.
0: That was Red Dirt Country Music Festival organizer and musician Bradley Hall speaking with Ngata Media's Tangiora Hinaki in Yarrabal Town, Newman. Bradley says the festival will continue creating opportunities for local Aboriginal artists while also encouraging the next generation to connect with music, language and country. He will also be heading out with local young people and Casey Chambers for a Kids on Country camp featuring workshops, cultural activities and songwriting. Here's Bradley Hall.

0: Way by Wandiwa, you're back with Lily So Donnie on The Breakfast Show for Ngata Radio. It is now 9 minutes to nine. Ngata Media caught up with rising Western Australian country music artist Sally Jane at the Red Dirt Country Music Festival in Newman. Sally Jane has been performing at the Tamworth Country Music Festival since she was a teenager, but she says that this year was her biggest yet, sharing the stage with Casey Chambers, performing on the main stage and playing her first full band show at Fan Zone. She spoke with us about life on the road, the support of her father, her upcoming music, and her ambition to become one of Australia's leading female country artists. Here is Sally Jane.
1: So this year I saw you at the Tamworth Country Music Festival. How have you progressed since going to the Tamworth Country Music Festival? And... Yeah. What was new for you this year?
2: Yeah, it's crazy. I mean, I've been going to Tamworth since I was 15, 16 years old. I'm nearly 25, so it's been a few years. I think this year has actually been my best Tamworth that I've been to so far. I got to duet with Casey Chambers. She jumped up and finished a song off with me. I got to play on main stage holding a dog. I think I'm the first person to ever do that. So shout out to the Buckleys for letting me steal Percy for the night. And I also did my first band show in Tamworth on Fan Zone. So it's been a really, really slow but progressing. Yeah, it's been so much fun.
1: Now, your father's your biggest supporter. You know, he's travelled in a car with you, to taking you to Tamworth for many a year. What's one thing that your father has taught you over the years, or that's shaped you to be the young woman you are?
2: 100% resilience. And I know when he watches this back, he's going to be like, I told you so. But definitely the resilience aspect. I know when I was a kid, I could barely even talk to anyone. My parents used to give me money to go buy a lolly at the shop, and I wouldn't even do it. I was so scared. And then I think living on the road, I literally live out of a box. So it's going from a house to the back of the ute. I've definitely gotten some strength and some confidence about me. And Dad has been a huge factor in that, for sure.
1: Fantastic. Now, you've been working on new music this year. One of the songs will be released next week. Tell me the story behind it.
2: Yeah, I'm so excited. I've been sitting on new music, but honestly, over a year now, I've been so stressed about releasing it. But I think now is the right time to get some songs out. I was off in Villara Station about a year or two ago. Me and my dad were just fishing on the Gulf, and I was like, oh, fishing taught me patience. That's the thing that kept going through my mind, and that's the title track, or that's the title of the track of this new song. And I know it sounds like a cliche, but it's really just about slowing down life, going through the small towns and really appreciating what we do have.
1: I haven't actually heard that slogan, fishing teaches patience, but that sounds like it's going to be a ripper.
2: I think I should probably take my own advice because I'm so not patient, but I'll have to stream it a little bit.
1: And what are you looking forward to over the next 6 months?
2: Yeah, I have some really exciting events. I've been a solo artist for so long. I finally have a band behind me. I'm going to do Coolgardie Rodeo in middle of August, I think the 14th or 15th, off the top of my head. I'm also going to be at Coolin Bush Races this year and Wandering Camp Out Weekend in October. So if you are heading south, I do hope to see you there.
1: And what do you love about being a country music artist? Why this genre?
2: Yeah, I mean, apart from the fact it was forced down my throat, I learned to love country music, and I honestly really do. I think the people are so genuine. I mean, you look at Casey Chambers tonight. She was just walking around in the audience, and to me, she's the top level in Australia. She's such a lovely person, and that's really what country music is about. It's not about anything in particular. It's just about having respect and being nice to each other and just having a good life.
1: What are your future goals for the next 5 years?
2: Yeah, I mean, definitely, I wouldn't say 5 years. I would say my whole goal is to be Casey Chambers level one day. I'd love to be known as Australia's next best country artist, especially female. But the goal I'm working towards at the moment is WA's best country artist, and we'll go from there.
1: Well done. Thank you.
2: Thanks.
1: You're so good.
0: That was rising country music artist Sally Jane speaking with Ngata Media. Ngata Media's Tangiara Hanaki at the Red Dirt Country Music Festival in Newman. Her new song was inspired by a time spent fishing with her dad and the reminder that life, just like fishing, sometimes requires patience. With a new band, more performances on the way, and her sights set firmly on becoming one of Australia's best country artists, Sally Jane says she's ready for an exciting next chapter. We have Sally Jane's Without You that she sung with Jokeria.

deadly. Ngara Media would like to send our condolences out to Irumaguri and the families for the loss of a great Ngalama elder and wonderful storyteller at the weekend. We honour you, Juju, for your wanga on Ngalama Word of the Day, yarns and wisdom over the years here at Ngara Media. And here is some better Blackstone Rambers before the news at 9.

0: into anti-Semitism and social cohesion. Jewish students say they've been called child killers and parasites on campuses nationwide since October 7, 2023. Meanwhile, the national co-convener of Students for Palestine and Jewish woman, Yasmin Johnson, says she'll tell the commission the pro-Palestine movement stands against all forms of discrimination. Later in the week, individual universities will give evidence on how they're addressing anti-Semitism. Universities across the country will also be legally required to meet new racism and anti-Semitism standards under federal government reforms. The changes include requiring unis to adopt recognised definitions of hate and provide yearly reports. The federal government will not force universities to adopt a certain definition of anti-Semitism. Julian Lisa is the federal shadow education minister. He told the ABC universities need to adopt the International Holocaust Remembrance Alliance's definition.
1: The time for the universities to say they won't use it is well past. The IRA definition says that criticism of Israel, similar to that levelled against any other country, cannot be regarded as anti-Semitic. There are lots of Jewish people in this country who criticise the state of Israel, but the idea that you can walk around your university campus and, you know, use Nazi iconography to describe Israel and to describe Jews is just wrong.
0: There's been a fresh wave of attacks and counterattacks by the US and Iran. It comes as Tehran announces the closure of the Strait of Hormuz. It's been reported that US strikes have killed a person in Iran, while Tehran has claimed responsibility for multiple attacks on US bases in Kuwait, Qatar, Bahrain, and Jordan. Iran's Revolutionary Guard says it's fired at ships attempting to use the major oil trading route. U.S. Ambassador to NATO, Matthew Whitaker, says Iran will be hit powerfully if it continues to attack ships.
2: President Trump, if shipping is attacked or if the Iranians want to act belligerent, then he will respond with overwhelming force. We saw it when three ships were attacked a couple nights ago, 90-plus military strikes on targets.
0: DFAT is investigating if any Australians have been affected by a fire at a Bangkok pub overnight. Australian officials with the Department of Foreign Affairs and Trade are checking with local Thai authorities to find out if any Australians were in the pub at that time. At least 27 people have been killed in the blaze, with more than 60 others injured, and 22 people are still in a critical condition. Thai authorities say the fire broke out in the northern part of Bangkok just after midnight. Video footage posted to social media shows flames blasting out of the bar as people tried to flee through the door. In the AFL, the Brisbane Lions have thrashed Essendon by 90 points in Brisbane yesterday afternoon. The Lions won 22-17-149 to 8-11-59. Lions veteran Lachie Neal led the game with 40 disposals, and Dane Zorko had 32 in his game back from a leg injury. In yesterday's other game, the Western Bulldogs beat the West Coast and Melbourne defeated Richmond. And in tennis, Jannik Sinner has claimed his second consecutive Wimbledon singles title after taking out Alexander Zverev. Sinner won the match 6-7, 7-6, 6-3, 6-4. He fought back from a set down to defend his Wimbledon crown. It's Sinner's 10th straight victory over Zverev. And Australia's Cruz Hewitt has been beaten in the boys' singles final at Wimbledon. Hewitt won the first set, but Americans Jordan Lee rallied to win the match 4-6, 6-4, 7-5. Cruz is the son of Leighton Hewitt, who won the Wimbledon men's title in 2002. And that's been the latest from NIRS.
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0: 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That's 1300 303 143. 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

0: Juliet from the First Nations team at the ACCC. 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That's 1300 303 143. 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

0: Hey there, Harrison Peterson here from NIRS News, coming to you from the lands of the Yuggera and Turrbal peoples. Universities need to be forced to adopt a specific definition of anti-Semitism instead of being allowed to come up with their own. That's according to Gillian Lisa, the Federal Shadow Education's Minister. Mr. Lisa says universities need to adopt the International Holocaust Remembrance Alliance's definition.
1: Universities said, oh, we don't like IRA, we'll adopt our own definition, and yet they'd had more than a year and failed to do so. The time for mucking around with these issues is long past.
0: That's Mr. Lisa on the ABC. The IRA definition has been criticised in the past over concerns it labels legitimate criticism of Israel as anti-Semitic. Mr. Lisa has dismissed those concerns. Universities will be required to define anti-Semitism under new changes announced by the federal government. More than 400 knives and daggers concealed in shipping containers have been stopped from entering the country in Sydney. The shipment from Asia was intercepted by Australian Border Force officers at Sydney's Port Botany. Images from X-ray examinations of the three containers prompted officials to conduct a search, which found the illicit weapons concealed inside boxes. Pacific leaders are calling for a joint defence pact after last week's long-range dummy missile test by China. The missile test saw a Dud warhead land between Tonga and Nauru last Monday. Solomon Islands Prime Minister Matthew Wale floated the idea of a regional security agreement with Anthony Albanese and other leaders across the region. Federal Pacific Affairs Minister Pat Conroy has told the ABC, if supported, it would take years before the pact would start.
2: This would take a number of years if the rest of the Pacific was up for it, but ultimately it's a decision of all the Pacific leaders. The policy of the Albanese Labor government in the Pacific is we turn up, we listen to the priorities of Pacific leaders and we act on them. And that's why we've got two more alliances than we did a couple of years ago. That's why our standing in the region has improved massively.
0: Fresh fighting between the United States and Iran is only the start of a wider escalation in the conflict. That's what analysts believe. US Central Command says its forces are positioned to fight any Iranian aggression in the Strait of Hormuz. Former Pentagon operative Tony Schaefer has told Channel 9, a return to all-out war is inevitable.
3: The Strait of Hormuz is problematic. I think our Arab allies, heck, Bahrain and Kuwait launched attacks of their own without us within the last few days. So I could see our Arab allies jumping in with or without us based on some of the activities of the Iranians attacking them.
0: A huge fire which engulfed a pub in Bangkok has killed at least 27 people. The fire broke out in the northern part of the Thai capital just after midnight. Video footage posted to social media shows flames blasting out of the bar as people try to flee through the door. More than 60 people are being treated in hospital. What caused the fire is still being investigated by authorities. Australia's Department of Foreign Affairs is investigating if any Australians were at the pub during the blaze. In tennis, Jannik Sinner has retained the Wimbledon's men's singles title after taking out Alexander Zverev. Sinner took the match 6-7, 7-6, 6-3, 6-4. He says it's only a matter of time before Zverev is world number one.
4: One of your goals, your main goals, winning Grand Slams, and you made it happen in Paris. Today you were so, so close. If you play like this, I'm very, very sure you're going to have this one at home as well. So amazing. Keep going. I know another goal is to for you to become number one in the world. You're very, very close. So we need to be have to be very careful now. So
0: it's Sinner's 10th straight victory over Zverev. The North Queensland Cowboys have moved into the NRL's top eight after beating Manly by 1 point in yesterday's match in Sydney. North Queensland's Scott Drinkwater kicked a field goal to win the game in a golden point extra time, 19 points to 18. In yesterday's other game, South Sydney defeated Newcastle 26 points to 24, and Melbourne beat the Gold Coast 22 points to 18. And that's been the latest from NIRS points to 18. In yesterday's other game, South Sydney defeated Newcastle 26 points to 24, and Melbourne beat the Gold Coast 22 points to 18. 18. And that's been the latest from NIRS 18. In yesterday's other game, South Sydney defeated Newcastle 26 points to 24, and Melbourne beat the Gold Coast 22 points to 18. And that's been the latest from NIRS 18. In yesterday's other game, South Sydney defeated Newcastle 26 points to 24, and Melbourne beat the Gold Coast 22 points to 18. And that's been the latest from NIRS 18. In yesterday's other game, South Sydney defeated Newcastle 26 points to 24, and Melbourne beat the Gold Coast 22 points to 18. And that's been the latest from NIRS 18.

We singing that crabbery. We've been singing crabbery long a long each time. From dreaming right through till today. We're gonna keep going all the way. Keep that culture.

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We've got great music from the Golden Oldies. 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To the hottest tracks.

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1: 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Go!

Hello, and a very good welcome back to the Waterman Hour. It's time from 3 to 5. Yeah, I think that's 15. Yeah, that's 3 o'clock to 1700 hours. Okay, Ginger there, Roy Ginger, Music Box Dancer, three legends there, Lindsay and Barry before that, Silver Wings and old Pretty Love Bill, baritone. If it was my way, you'll be hearing guitar tunes all day long, especially Bush Ballad guitar playing. That three legend there, Barry, Lindsay, Roy Ginger, I got Bruce Johnson, Rossi Thompson, and who else? Martin Smiler, a lot of William Shaw, a lot of good guitarists, Ian McKimley's, William Johnson, yeah, a bunch of Rodney Rivers, and we lost a few of them as well. Old Danny's still with us, the old guitarist. All right, well, 12 past 3, yeah. He's all slim. With Diesel in Dreams, followed by Dogs and Dust and Diesels. All the tracky songs,

old Slim Voller. He may be gone, but his voice is still here. Dogs and dust and diesel. Look at and a mosquito draining out Billy Gannon of blood. What just happened to me this morning. Went up to the clinic. You know, the mosquitoes up there drained me. Billy Gannon of blood pool. And something else. Before that was diesel in dreams. Oh, Slim. 3:03 in Caravan. Brother Jeffrey next. Was in Facebook. Fletcher. But gone, followed by way up north.

Talking about guitarists, there was one in this one way up north, William Johnson, Roy Jeffrey there, and gone. The first one was Lord Wayne Gordon, and they started picking. 325, 326. Well, that, I still the same. I think we just got a bit colder here in Watermont. So we're 28 degrees now. 14 tonight still. Cloudy day. Not much cloud to talk about. Really. Only far away, as I said. Maybe sunny. Yeah, it's sunny all around the Kimberley. Winds must be still easterly, 15 to 25 kilometres, but

0: who brought it to the Albert, yesterday's people, and seeing you before that. 3:37, 17 seconds. Nice day today. I'll play the song first, see what they want. It's David Pegram, All Man from the Bush, followed by Colin and Tegan Pegram with the Hangman.
1: Yeah, I'll play a little song. This one's to promote us as healthy males and getting the information from our old people and being strong and living healthy lives away from the alcohol and drugs. This one called Old Man from the Bush.

So, Hangman, I call him the Tegan Pigram. David, before that, was an old man from the bush. 45, 15. I thought I was going to finish at 16, but just remembered I'll finish at 17. It's 5 o'clock. Okay. Oh, go back up the top here. Yeah. And next thing we got lined up, Naomi Pigram, the other side of town, followed by, yes, you know, it hurts to be me.

Oh, Two Deadly, yeah, that song. That's to be me. Naomi Pigram. Other Side of Town before that. Another Deadly song. No. 6 minutes to four. It's a bit of Stephen Pigram. Corrugation Road. Followed by, yeah, well, I call it one girl. That documentary we were doing years ago for her.

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It's all documentary we've been doing back then. Yeah, walk really long. Look, listen, and learn. Corrugation note before that. Yeah, work your rock devil talking in the background. All legend. Yeah. 1 minute past. One minute past four. These are footprints. 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

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Okay. Footprints before that, would you better run? And when a man loves a woman before that. Yeah. 13 past 4. Yeah. Well, who are we getting next? Oh, Family Shovel of Van. With Daydream, followed by Jumper Tomorrow.

Oh, cover tomorrow. Got me shovel a bandit. Oh, God. And daydream before that. Not even to pass. Yeah. Yes, sharing the night together by Fiji, followed by heading back to you, Fitzroy Express, and Traveling Man.

Petrol Express there. Old chap there, maybe gone, but we can still hear his voice. God bless him. Dublin man, heading back to you before that, then Fiji before that, we're sharing the night together. Old Sky, Dr. Hook song. What was it, Sky Hook? 27 bars. Yeah, yes, Fleetwood Mac. With Little Lies, followed by Dreams.

Oh, Stevie Nicks, Fleetwood Mac, Dreams. Before that little lass, 35-minute pass. Yes, Warner, Waiting for a Girl Like You. Followed by our good brother there, Coxie. A bull buggy ringer with white face kettle roll.

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The dream grew great coppery, what started it all. 1998, Ottoman Art Centre came about to be. Things that bad could be worse, but Linda did your way of life. Living that wandering dream, chasing that guitar destiny, our early guitar painter, looking down so old and wide. 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

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We'll go before that with Country and Toxie before that. Put what you ring out with White Face Kettle Rum. Fauna before that with Waiting for a Girl Like You. Well, about time to go. I'll give you two more songs here from Ray Ella. Get you soon. With My Country, She's Crying.

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Stay tuned to Pack 'Em. It's awesome.

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I'll tell you now, this song, like in the state, in Broomtown, when 500 people came to the Rowdy Hotel for the Sunday session to see scrap metal play Jimmy Cliff.

0: 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See you tomorrow.
1: Good evening, countrymen out there. This is Leanna, and you're tuned in to the Packham Network. Too deadly.

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1: To explain Aboriginal arts, whether it be dancing, singing, painting, and so forth, we don't try and explain it. 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

Derby Station. 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

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By the 70s,

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Bye, Dingarang. You want a mobile or what? Well, you want to get a tune into Peckham Network. 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

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We've got great music from the Golden Oldies. Why do you build me a butter, baby, just to let me down. To the hottest tracks.

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1: Hello, my name's Anaya. 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It's just two skakta, just like me.
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0: I got 3 gold records for that in 64. Thank you for buying the songs, Australian singers, Australian bands. 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
1: Oh, my God! You're listening to the Peck of Network. It is...

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We've got great music from the golden oldies. Why do you fill me up, baby, just to let me down. To the hottest tracks.

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To the hottest tracks.

0: and playing our deadly indigenous. 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
1: Here's a song for this beautiful place here. Especially Abdel. And this is for Francis too.
2: Why are you crying, my pretty?

gifts were bestowed by the ancient mystics. One was the gift of visions. Two was the gift of love. Three was the gift of wisdom. Four was the gift of imagination. Five was the gift of compassion. Six was the gift of healing. Seven was the gift of birth.

Sadly, the intellects of the massed herds listened only to the voices of distortion. The lemmings worshipped at the feet of the conjurers and prayed before the icons and idols of their own enslavement and were flooded and drowned in the waters of conformity.

build you up till you've had enough.